0: Okay, want to do some ad-libs?
1: Here it is, the source. I'm pretty sure Unsigned Hype is in the bag.
2: I'm gonna buy it. I'm gonna buy it.
1: Ah! Erase all your preconceived notion of a female rapper. Open your minds and enter the world of 20-year-old Nitzia Scott, a.k.a. Nitty Scott. This femcee, born in Grand Rapids, Michigan, raised in Florida, and now residing in New York City, may only stand 5'2", but packs a poetic punch. Her stature may incline you to sleep on her spitability, but she warns against falling for the pretty girl syndrome, an automatic assumption that attractive females have nothing important to say. With mic in hand, Nitty comes off effortlessly. A focus on breath control and articulation can be attributed to the potency of her music. A perfect example is the young cutie's Grustlin' Freestyle, where she explains, "Grindin's my hustle, you can call it my grustle," over Gangstar and Big L's "Work." With minor radio presence and a major appearance on MTV's Sucker Free Countdown already under her belt, Nitty's ready to release her debut EP, Nitty

0: leave Gaza, but that hasn't kept the 11-year-old's talent for spitting lyrics.
1: I'm upset about you, and my missus talks about peace, so I wanna

What do we have that they should want? My children, my children. What do we have that they should want?

What good is melody? What good is music if it ain't possessing something sweet? Now it ain't the melody, and it ain't the music.

yo, kid, we gotta get our family together, man. You know, we gotta get organized. We just can't be out here, you know, high and smoked up and whatever. We gotta get our stuff organized. Whatever we gonna do, we gotta do it right, yo. We need captain.

Ladies and gentlemen, as you know, we have something special down here at Birdland this evening, a recording for Blue Note Records.

0: and make a statement this evening, I'd say you did it with an exclamation point.
1: Well, I don't think you can make a statement in the finals. I mean, this is just one game, and one game doesn't make the final. But we wanted to get out of the blocks quick. We got to defend our home court, you know, because we got three games out there. So that can make a big difference.

0: 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All I know is that there was there were rumors he was into field hockey players. There were rumors.
1: So I applied, basically.
0: He was gone the next day.
1: I went out for the team.
0: It's like, he was gone. They just, like, it was, like, so hush-hush. They were so quiet about it. And then the next thing you know...

0: 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Her stereo's broken. I was wondering if I could play this tape.
1: Sure. Can I help you with that?

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Oh, we could have some. And he's up there. What's that? Hawaiian noises. He's banging on the bongos like a chimpanzee. Oh, that didn't work.

0: 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They couldn't handle it if they got it, quite a number of them.
1: Don't tell me that I'm super cute. I'm a samurai princess.

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Cause I'm a pop princess, a sassy songstress. We're all very impressed. What a revealing dress. Go on, give us a kiss. You look so pretty, miss. You look so pretty. You look so pretty, miss.